He'll meet all your needs, all of them, in his perfect way. Sixth and finally, God takes pleasure in his children. Look at verses 32 all the way to 34. Little flock. Now don't just go past that very quickly, because that is a term of endearment. Little flock. Jim Elliot, who was martyred for Christ, was a missionary in Latin America,

I'm not what I once was. And I can say with a great apostle, by the grace of God, I am what I am. Now, we've been talking about the Holy Spirit, and today I want to speak about his role in our sanctification. If you are unaware of that term, sanctification, let me try to give you a very simple definition. Sanctification is an ongoing work of God in our lives in which we

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A mix of sun and cloud on Saturday with a high of 18, and Sunday, sunshine, a high of 17. Weather impacts every plan. 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

0: the Lord because of the Lord Jesus Christ, our wonderful Savior. We are declared righteous. We are clothed with the perfect righteousness of Christ. By the work of the Holy Spirit in us, we are made righteous in our conduct. There's therefore no condemnation to them which are in Christ Jesus, who walk not after the flesh, but after the Spirit. That's so wonderful. Romans chapter 8, verse 1. We will never be judged for our sins, because Christ was judged for them on the cross. When we as believers sin, we lose our fellowship with God. If we do not confess our sins, we are chastened of the Lord, but are not condemned with the world. 1 Corinthians 11:32. And friends, this is the gospel message of God's grace. Oh, it's so wonderful to be saved. And no matter who you are today, God says first that you're a sinner on the way to hell. But the good news of the gospel is that Christ died for you and shed his blood for the remission of sins. And whosoever shall call upon the name of the Lord shall be saved. And I want to invite you right there by the radio today. Come just as you are a sinner. Believe that Christ died for you a sinner, paid your sin debt through his blood. And now the best you know how, receive him, trust him as your Savior. Oh, Lord, I trust thee, I believe thee, I receive thee as my Savior. This broadcast is sponsored by the People's Gospel Hour, Halifax, Nova Scotia, Canada, B3J3A1. Our United States address, the People's Gospel Hour, Box 55862, Boston, Massachusetts, 02205. Now, until the same time tomorrow, the Lord willing, Pastor Perry F. Rockwood, may the Lord bless you and make you a blessing.
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2: Skies are clearing this evening. That gusty southwest wind becoming light after midnight at a low of 6. Wednesday, increasing cloudiness in the morning, then clearing late in the afternoon. A gusty northwest wind early in the afternoon as well, and a high of 16. Wednesday night, clear and a low of 3. Sunny skies on Thursday with a high of 14. Friday, sunny, a high of 17. A mix of sun and cloud on Saturday with a high of 18, and Sunday, sunshine, a high of 17. Weather impacts every plan. 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

verse is that in the final eternal judgment, God will show his equity and God will show his impartiality by dealing with men according to the light they possess. Now notice in verse 12 then, they have two distinct groups of people. First of all,

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each other. Don't make a promise that you'll have to break. Have forgiveness when there's only hatred. Stand up for good, for goodness sake.

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1: The following story may be difficult for some of our listeners to hear. 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
2: For years, Dr. Keisha Supernat has worked alongside Indigenous communities using archaeology and technology to support searches for unmarked graves near former residential schools. But she says technology is only one part of the story.
3: I think there's many actions that Canadians can take to honour truth and to move reconciliation forward. I think one of the most important is to continue to learn the truth. Truth comes before reconciliation. If reconciliation is even going to be possible, we have to understand the truth. And there are many truths that have been told. Survivors have told their truths. There are many ways in which you can learn about that truth, but also

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2: I'm Parker Schmidt with your local news, streaming now through the Discover Westman app. Morton educational assistant Albert Mekus says the National Day for Truth and Reconciliation is a time for learning, reflection, and remembrance. Mekus attended a residential school in Northern Ontario in its final year of operation. He says his own experience was different for many survivors, but he believes Canadians must honor those who suffered and those who never returned home.
3: Wearing this orange shirt, I tell them on September 30th, you wear that shirt, and this is why. And we're remembering people that went to a residential school. Some didn't make it, some made it through, and the people that aren't here today, they had stories, and stories that we could all learn from.
2: Mekus encourages people to listen to survivors' stories and approach the day with an open mind. Today marks Orange Shirt Day and the National Day for Truth and Reconciliation. Time for Canadians to honor survivors of residential schools, remember the children who never returned home, and reflect on the lasting impact these institutions have had on First Nations, Inuit, and Métis communities across the country. This week has been dedicated to this very effort at the Riverbank Discovery Center in Brandon. Event coordinator for Brandon's Truth and Reconciliation Committee for the City of Brandon, Shannon Saltieri, shares her thoughts on today's activities.
4: 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And so there's just always something going on. We've got the sacred fire. 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
6: Get the news you need when you need it by downloading the Discover Westmount app. I'm Parker Schmidt, here's what's making local news this hour. This past Monday launched the official start to Brandon's Truth and Reconciliation Week at the Riverbank Discovery Center. Ceremonies and celebrations continue throughout the week till Sunday afternoon. Executive Director Dean Hammond says they're focusing on becoming more open and welcoming to the Indigenous peoples and their culture.
7: Of course, during the big events of the year, National Indigenous Peoples Day and Truth and Reconciliation Week, we often see lots of Indigenous people on the ground for those events. But we're trying to become a space where Indigenous people and all peoples, for that matter, feel welcomed and safe, and they want to be here all throughout the year.
6: The Mikina event will include Voyager boat rides, bannock baking, and water teachings. Morton's Albert Mikas says one of the most powerful lessons he has learned from family members who attended residential schools is the strength it took to keep moving forward. Mikas says he continues to be inspired by survivors who found a way to heal after experiencing trauma.
8: And one thing that I'm so proud of that they've told me is I've learned to forgive. Being put in a situation like that and to forgive is something that almost impossible. You're impossible to do. I wish I could be as strong as they are. I made it through. I lived through it. I made peace with it. And I'm going to live my life. And she did.
6: Mika says those stories of resilience are an important part of understanding the true legacy of residential schools. Learn more at Pembina Valley Online or the Pembina Valley Online app. From ceremonies and walks to educational events and cultural gatherings, communities across Manitoba are marking Orange Shirt Day today with opportunities to reflect, learn, and honor residential school survivors and their families. In partnership with multiple organizations, the City of Brandon has been facilitating events all week at the Riverbank Discovery Center. Event coordinator Shannon Saldieri shares her thoughts.
9: 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There's something very powerful about that, just even being here in this space. So we just encourage people to come down to the riverbank anytime. The site is open. Even people can come and walk through and come and chat with people, and yeah, all are welcome.

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There will always be rainbows. There will always be a better day.

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If I just remember all the famous men that had a fall just to rise again, they just pick themselves up and they dust themselves off. 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
2: A mix of sun and cloud today with a northwest wind at 30 kilometers per hour, a high of 16 degrees. Clear tonight and plus 3. Tomorrow, sunshine and windy, a high of 14. On Friday, it'll be mainly cloudy, 17 degrees, and then sunshine for Saturday, a high of 18. Current weather conditions and the 7-day forecast can be found anytime on your Discover Westman app. I'm Judy Peters.
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Listen, the commitment he made had something to do with being able to live in a small circle, totally surrounded by frustrating circumstances, but unmoved and unruffled by those circumstances.

She too has visited the grave sites of 10 precious lives. But he said to her, verse 10, "You speak as one of the foolish women speak. Shall we indeed accept good from God and not accept adversity?" In all this, Job did not sin with his lips. Lesson number 3.